0: We've got more on the way.
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3: From the My Bash area, here's your forecast. For tonight, it'll be mostly clear, then becoming partly cloudy with lows in the mid-50s and south winds around 5 miles an hour. For Wednesday, it'll be mostly cloudy with highs in the upper 70s and south winds 5 to 10 miles an hour. And for Wednesday night, it'll be mostly cloudy with lows in the mid-60s and south winds 5 to 10 miles an hour. That's your My Bash area forecast. I'm Troy Alcorn.
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2: From the My Bash area, here's your forecast. For tonight, it'll be mostly clear, then becoming partly cloudy with lows in the mid-50s and south winds around 5 miles an hour. For Wednesday, it'll be mostly cloudy with highs in the upper 70s and south winds 5 to 10 miles an hour. And for Wednesday night, it'll be mostly cloudy with lows in the mid-60s and south winds 5 to 10 miles an hour. That's your My Bash Area forecast. I'm Troy Alcorn.
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2: From the My Bash area, here's your forecast. For tonight, it'll be mostly clear, then becoming partly cloudy with lows in the mid-50s and south winds around 5 miles an hour. For Wednesday, it'll be mostly cloudy with highs in the upper 70s and south winds 5 to 10 miles an hour. And for Wednesday night, it'll be mostly cloudy with lows in the mid-60s and south winds 5 to 10 miles an hour. That's your My Bash area forecast. I'm Troy Alcorn.
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3: From the My Bash area, here's your forecast. For tonight, it'll be mostly clear, then becoming partly cloudy with lows in the mid-50s and south winds around 5 miles an hour. For Wednesday, it'll be mostly cloudy with highs in the upper 70s and south winds 5 to 10 miles an hour. And for Wednesday night, it'll be mostly cloudy with lows in the mid-60s and south winds 5 to 10 miles an hour. That's your My Bash area forecast. I'm Troy Alcorn.
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2: From the My Bash area, here's your forecast. For tonight, it'll be mostly clear, then becoming partly cloudy with lows in the mid-50s and south winds around 5 miles an hour. For Wednesday, it'll be mostly cloudy with highs in the upper 70s and south winds 5 to 10 miles an hour. And for Wednesday night, it'll be mostly cloudy with lows in the mid-60s and south winds 5 to 10 miles an hour. That's your My Bash area forecast. I'm Troy Alcorn.
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2: From the My Bash area, here's your forecast. For tonight, it'll be mostly clear, then becoming partly cloudy with lows in the mid-50s and south winds around 5 miles an hour. For Wednesday, it'll be mostly cloudy with highs in the upper 70s and south winds 5 to 10 miles an hour. And for Wednesday night, it'll be mostly cloudy with lows in the mid-60s and south winds 5 to 10 miles an hour. That's your My Bash area forecast. I'm Troy Alcorn.
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3: From the MyBash area, here's your forecast. For tonight, it'll be mostly clear, then becoming partly cloudy with lows in the mid-50s and south winds around 5 miles an hour. For Wednesday, it'll be mostly cloudy with highs in the upper 70s and south winds 5 to 10 miles an hour. And for Wednesday night, it'll be mostly cloudy with lows in the mid-60s and south winds 5 to 10 miles an hour. That's your MyBash area forecast. I'm Troy Alcorn.
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2: From the Mibash area, here's your forecast. As we head into the day, we're going to have mostly cloudy skies with highs in the upper 70s. Winds will be out of the south 5 to 10 miles per hour. For Wednesday night, our skies are going to become mostly cloudy. Lows are going to be in the mid-60s. And looking at Thursday, we'll have mostly cloudy skies all day with a slight chance of showers in the afternoon. Highs are going to be in the lower 80s. Southwest winds 10 to 15 miles per hour. That's your Mibash area forecast. I'm Keith Maloney.
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4: From the Mybash area, here's your forecast. As we head into the day, we're going to have mostly cloudy skies with highs in the upper 70s. Winds will be out of the south 5 to 10 miles per hour. For Wednesday night, our skies are going to become mostly cloudy. Lows are going to be in the mid-60s. And looking at Thursday, we'll have mostly cloudy skies all day with a slight chance of showers in the afternoon. Highs are going to be in the lower 80s. Southwest winds 10 to 15 miles per hour. That's your Mybash area forecast. I'm Keith Maloney.
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2: From the Mibash area, here's your forecast. As we head into the day, we're going to have mostly cloudy skies with highs in the upper 70s. Winds will be out of the south 5 to 10 miles per hour. For Wednesday night, our skies are going to become mostly cloudy. Lows are going to be in the mid-60s. And looking at Thursday, we'll have mostly cloudy skies all day with a slight chance of showers in the afternoon. Highs are going to be in the lower 80s. Southwest winds 10 to 15 miles per hour. That's your Mibash area forecast. I'm Keith Maloney.
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4: From the Mybash area, here's your forecast. As we head into the day, we're going to have mostly cloudy skies with highs in the upper 70s. Winds will be out of the south 5 to 10 miles per hour. For Wednesday night, our skies are going to become mostly cloudy. Lows are going to be in the mid-60s. And looking at Thursday, we'll have mostly cloudy skies all day with a slight chance of showers in the afternoon. Highs are going to be in the lower 80s. Southwest winds 10 to 15 miles per hour. That's your Mybash area forecast. I'm Keith Maloney.
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2: From the My Bash area, here's your forecast. As we head into the day, we're going to have mostly cloudy skies with highs in the upper 70s. Winds will be out of the south 5 to 10 miles per hour. For Wednesday night, our skies are going to become mostly cloudy. Lows are going to be in the mid-60s. And looking at Thursday, we'll have mostly cloudy skies all day with a slight chance of showers in the afternoon. Highs are going to be in the lower 80s. Southwest winds 10 to 15 miles per hour. That's your My Bash area forecast. I'm Keith Maloney.
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Nine rocks. We gotta take a quick break. Come on back with us. Hurry. 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
2: From the Mybash area, here's your forecast. As we head into the day, we're going to have mostly cloudy skies with highs in the upper 70s. Winds will be out of the south 5 to 10 miles per hour. For Wednesday night, our skies are going to become mostly cloudy. Lows are going to be in the mid-60s. And looking at Thursday, we'll have mostly cloudy skies all day with a slight chance of showers in the afternoon. Highs are going to be in the lower 80s. Southwest winds 10 to 15 miles per hour. That's your Mybash area forecast. I'm Keith Maloney.
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2: From the My Bash area, here's your forecast. As we head into the day, we're going to have mostly cloudy skies with highs in the upper 70s. Winds will be out of the south 5 to 10 miles per hour. For Wednesday night, our skies are going to become mostly cloudy. Lows are going to be in the mid-60s. And looking at Thursday, we'll have mostly cloudy skies all day with a slight chance of showers in the afternoon. Highs are going to be in the lower 80s. Southwest winds 10 to 15 miles per hour. That's your My Bash area forecast. I'm Keith Maloney.
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3: From the Mybash area, here's your forecast. As we head into the day, we're going to have mostly cloudy skies with highs in the upper 70s. Winds will be out of the south 5 to 10 miles per hour. For Wednesday night, our skies are going to become mostly cloudy. Lows are going to be in the mid-60s. And looking at Thursday, we'll have mostly cloudy skies all day with a slight chance of showers in the afternoon. Highs are going to be in the lower 80s. Southwest winds 10 to 15 miles per hour. That's your Mybash area forecast. I'm Keith Maloney.
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2: From the Mibash area, here's your forecast. As we head into the day, we're going to have mostly cloudy skies with highs in the upper 70s. Winds will be out of the south 5 to 10 miles per hour. For Wednesday night, our skies are going to become mostly cloudy. Lows are going to be in the mid-60s. And looking at Thursday, we'll have mostly cloudy skies all day with a slight chance of showers in the afternoon. Highs are going to be in the lower 80s. Southwest winds 10 to 15 miles per hour. That's your Mibash area forecast. I'm Keith Maloney.
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2: From the Mybash area, here's your forecast. As we head into the day, we're going to have mostly cloudy skies with highs in the upper 70s. Winds will be out of the south 5 to 10 miles per hour. For Wednesday night, our skies are going to become mostly cloudy. Lows are going to be in the mid-60s. And looking at Thursday, we'll have mostly cloudy skies all day with a slight chance of showers in the afternoon. Highs are going to be in the lower 80s. Southwest winds 10 to 15 miles per hour. That's your Mybash area forecast. I'm Keith Maloney.
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2: From the My Bash area, here's your forecast. As we head into the day, we're going to have mostly cloudy skies with highs in the upper 70s. Winds will be out of the south 5 to 10 miles per hour. For Wednesday night, our skies are going to become mostly cloudy. Lows are going to be in the mid-60s. And looking at Thursday, we'll have mostly cloudy skies all day with a slight chance of showers in the afternoon. Highs are going to be in the lower 80s. Southwest winds 10 to 15 miles per hour. That's your My Bash area forecast. I'm Keith Maloney.
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3: From the Mybash area, here's your forecast. As we head into the day, we're going to have mostly cloudy skies with highs in the upper 70s. Winds will be out of the south 5 to 10 miles per hour. For Wednesday night, our skies are going to become mostly cloudy. Lows are going to be in the mid-60s. And looking at Thursday, we'll have mostly cloudy skies all day with a slight chance of showers in the afternoon. Highs are going to be in the lower 80s. Southwest winds 10 to 15 miles per hour. That's your Mybash area forecast. I'm Keith Maloney.
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2: 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Over 9 million kids already have Trump accounts, and that number keeps growing. Learn more about the Gertzner gift, Trump accounts, and how to sign up by visiting TrumpAccounts.gov. You can also visit IndianaHouseRepublicans.com. 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Tickets go on sale this Friday, October 2nd at 10 a.m. and will be available online at honeywellarts.org or by calling the Beacon Credit Union box office located in the Honeywell Center at 260-563-1102. 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The Simon and Garfunkel Story on March 20th. 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And Burn the Floor presents Max and PETA live on April 22nd. Once again, tickets for these four new shows added to the Honeywell Center and Eagles Theater will go on sale Friday, October 2nd at 10 a.m. and will be available online at honeywellarts.org or by calling the Beacon Credit Union box office located in the Honeywell Center at 260-563-1102. You can find the full details of each of these shows by visiting this story on yournewslocal.com.
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5: Hi, Mash area. Here's your forecast. For this morning, a mostly cloudy sky, mostly cloudy today, highs in the upper 70s. It'll be mostly cloudy tonight, low in the mid-60s. Thursday, a mostly cloudy day. I can't rule out a stray shower or thunderstorm in the afternoon, high in the lower 80s. Showers become likely Thursday night, isolated thunderstorm possible, low by dawn in the upper 60s. Friday's going to be cloudy with showers and in spots of thunderstorm, high in the mid-60s. That's your Mibash area forecast. I'm meteorologist Jim Rinaldi.
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0: Your home for classic rock, 101.9 Rocks, as we get just a little bit closer to Friday and the weekend with the firm. Dire Straits, Fog Hat, good morning, and welcome to Wednesday. Middle point of the work week. That point of the week that if you're not having a very good week on Monday and Tuesday, you can just kind of start over. Make the second half of the week a little bit better. A pleasant day yesterday, a really nice day. A lot of sunshine today. Maybe not as much sunshine, but we'll talk about that forecast. And we're also keeping an eye on what could be a very wet Friday. Probably not good if you're heading out to a high school football game. It might get a little muddy come Friday night, but we'll talk about that forecast coming up here in a little bit. I'm your ice cream man. Feel free to go ahead and stop me when I'm passing by. Van Halen is coming up next on your home for classic rock, 101.9 Rocks.
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0: Your home for classic rock, 101.9 Rocks. Not one or two, but three dog night. Good morning. It is a Wednesday. Coyote Chris Underwood with you and a cup of coffee here on a middle point of the old work week. Talking about that forecast. Temperature-wise, it looks like tomorrow we could get at least one more day of 80. Now, honestly, about a week ago, I thought the 80s were done. I thought, you know what? We are not going to see the 80s anymore. This is a done thing for us. But tomorrow, we could actually hit 80. Now, tomorrow, we'll hit 80. Now, it's going to feel like summer. It is not going to feel like summer on Friday. So we're going to go from summer on Thursday to fall on Friday. And again, Friday's forecast is calling for some rain early, maybe some sun and clouds mixed in the afternoon. But we could get a lot of rainfall in the morning, which means come Friday night, some of those fields are going to be a little damp. They're going to be a little muddy. So we'll see how that works out. Rest of that work week forecast as we get ready to roll through the last day of September is next with Rick Ocasek and the Cars on 101.9 Rocks.
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2: I'm Ash Area. Here's your forecast. For this morning, a mostly cloudy sky, mostly cloudy today, highs in the upper 70s. It'll be mostly cloudy tonight, low in the mid-60s. Thursday, a mostly cloudy day. I can't rule out a stray shower or thunderstorm in the afternoon, high in the lower 80s. Showers become likely Thursday night, isolated thunderstorm possible, low by dawn in the upper 60s. Friday's going to be cloudy with showers and in spots of thunderstorm, high in the mid-60s. That's your My Bash Area forecast. I'm meteorologist Jim Rinaldi.
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0: your home for classic rock, 101.9 Rocks. Cheap Trick, yes, and as promised, we kick things off after your forecast with the cars. A few minutes here before 7 o'clock, another round of news and weather on the way at the top of the hour. Do you think that our area smells good? Do you think that the towns here, Peru, Wabash, Huntington, going a little bit north, maybe over to Kokomo, do you think these are cities that smell good? There is actually a release of the top 10 best smelling cities in the country. Now, these are based on some weird analytics. The amount of candle stores that exist in the city, the amount of bakeries, perfumeries, florists, and cleanliness, like the air cleanliness. Here are the top 10. Las Vegas is at number 10. I'm going to be honest, because number 9 very much shocks me. Never would I have ever assumed Detroit would be one of the best smelling towns in the country, yet they are at number 9. Baltimore, Denver, Portland will go 8, 7, 6. And your top 5 are Philadelphia, Seattle, San Francisco, Washington. And I'm going to be honest on this. I've spent some time in Boston. Boston is number 1. They say Boston is the best smelling city in the country. Now, I'm going to be honest. I've spent a little time in Boston. It's a pretty cool town. When you're walking around Boston, if you do like the Freedom Trail, you go there for a couple days or to a baseball game or work sends you out there. It's a big city, but you don't get that big city feel when you're in Boston. But honestly, it was kind of a cool town. Very, very clean. And apparently my nose didn't recognize this, but it was the best smelling town in the country, I guess. You know what sounds good? You know what smells good? When somebody's cooking a little cherry pie. Janie Lane and Warrant next on your home for classic rock, 101.9 Rocks.
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2: 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Honeywell Arts and Entertainment adds four new shows to its lineup at the Honeywell Center and the Eagles Theater. Tickets go on sale this Friday, October 2nd at 10 a.m. and will be available online at honeywellarts.org or by calling the Beacon Credit Union box office located in the Honeywell Center at 260-563-1102. Miracle on 34th Street, presented by Fireline Stageworks on November 20th, 21st, and 22nd. The Simon and Garfunkel Story on March 20th. Brandi Clark, Take Flight World Tour on April 9th. And Burn the Floor presents Max and PETA live on April 22nd. Once again, tickets for these four new shows added to the Honeywell Center and Eagles Theater will go on sale Friday, October 2nd at 10 a.m. and will be available online at honeywellarts.org or by calling the Beacon Credit Union box office located in the Honeywell Center at 260-563-1102. You can find the full details of each of these shows by visiting this story on yournewslocal.com.
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4: I'm Ash area. Here's your forecast. For this morning, a mostly cloudy sky, mostly cloudy today, highs in the upper 70s. It'll be mostly cloudy tonight, low in the mid-60s. Thursday, a mostly cloudy day. I can't rule out a stray shower or thunderstorm in the afternoon, high in the lower 80s. Showers become likely Thursday night, isolated thunderstorm possible, low by dawn in the upper 60s. Friday's going to be cloudy with showers and in spots of thunderstorm, high in the mid-60s. That's your My Bash area forecast. I'm meteorologist

0: 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A little Seeger and Sabbath kicking things off. Good Wednesday morning is after 7 now. Looking forward to some nice temps today. Warmer temps tomorrow. Going to very much feel like summer tomorrow. We're going to hover around 80. And then, well, it's going to feel like fall on Friday. And it's going to be a little damp. Pretty good chance of lots of showers and rain rolling in on Friday. More details in that forecast coming up. If you've missed it so far this morning, maybe you're just hopping in your car now to head on into the office for the final day of September. Yes, we have made it. I feel like September just began. I feel like Labor Day was just like 5 days ago. Yet here we are rolling through the final day of the month, rolling into October tomorrow. How odd is that? How weird does that feel to you that tomorrow is October? Yeah, the month of ghouls and spooks and Halloween and fall breaks, most importantly. April Wine Cinderella, we're once around the ride next on your home for classic rock, 101.9 Rocks.
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0: 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Get a little naughty, naughty with Danger, Danger. Past your bottom of the hour, another cup of coffee. Let's caffeine up and get ready for your forecast for the rest of the work week. Going to feel good today, tomorrow. Very fall-like. I will say, looking ahead to the weekend, Saturday and Sunday don't look too bad. Nice warmer days, those cooler nights, perfect for football watching and fire pitting at night. Weather, and we're going to go rocking into the night on this good Wednesday morning next with 38 Special on your home for classic rock, 101.9 Rocks.
1: Hey, Hollis, go get your brother Hezron and your sister Huggins. 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
2: I'm Ash Area. Here's your forecast. For this morning, a mostly cloudy sky. Mostly cloudy today, highs in the upper 70s. It'll be mostly cloudy tonight, low in the mid-60s. Thursday, a mostly cloudy day. I can't rule out a stray shower or thunderstorm in the afternoon, high in the lower 80s. Showers become likely Thursday night. Isolated thunderstorm possible, low by dawn in the upper 60s. Friday's going to be cloudy with showers and in spots of thunderstorm, high in the mid-60s. That's your My Bash Area forecast. I'm meteorologist Jim Rinaldi.
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0: Your home for classic rock, 101.9 Rocks, a little Led Zeppelin as we get ready to walk into the old office to get ready for work day number 3 coming up here at the top of the hour. Squeezed in a request from Clapton before that and a good old Hoochie Coochie Man. How smart do you think pigeons are? Obviously, they have used pigeons over the years for carrier pigeons and to pass notes from one side of a city to the other side of the city, sometime in other states. But a group of researchers from New Zealand have been studying how smart a pigeon really is. Yeah. They have been able to train 4 pigeons to consistently, with 70% accuracy, recognize dozens of words. Yes. Now, I've always been told that crows are actually one of the smartest birds alive. But the smartest pigeon learned about 60 words that it could distinguish from about 1,000 non-words. So apparently pigeons are pretty smart. Who knew? I had absolutely no idea. I had no clue. But I mean, I also didn't know until last year that crows were as intelligent as they are. But there you go. A little knowledge today that you probably didn't know about. Pigeons, they're smart. Probably smarter than a lot of people at times. Shepherd.
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1: 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But newcomer may hit 8. 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
2: 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The Simon & Garfunkel Story on March 20th. Brandi Clark, Take Flight World Tour on April 9th. And Burn the Floor presents Max and PETA live on April 22nd. Once again, tickets for these 4 new shows added to the Honeywell Center and Eagles Theater will go on sale Friday, October 2nd at 10 a.m. and will be available online at honeywellarts.org or by calling the Beacon Credit Union box office located in the Honeywell Center at 260-563-1102. You can find the full details of each of these shows by visiting this story on yournewslocal.com.
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4: Hi, MASH area. Here's your forecast. For this morning, a mostly cloudy sky, mostly cloudy today, highs in the upper 70s. It'll be mostly cloudy tonight, low in the mid-60s. Thursday, a mostly cloudy day. I can't rule out a stray shower or thunderstorm in the afternoon, high in the lower 80s. Showers become likely Thursday night, isolated thunderstorm possible, low by dawn in the upper 60s. Friday's going to be cloudy with showers and in spots of thunderstorms.

0: Storm high in the mid-60s. That's your MyBash area forecast. I'm meteorologist Jim Rinaldi.
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0: No way, no how, won't get fooled again. It's the Who on your home for classic rock. 101.9 Rocks. Also one of those good songs to get the office part of the workday underway. 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After 8, here we go. Caffeine up, we rock on as I officially welcome you to the office part of Workday number 3 with Robin Trower next.
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What we've got here is failure to communicate. Some men you just can't reach. So you get what we had here last week, which is the way he wants it. Well, he gets it.

0: Y&T on your home for classic rock. 101.9 Rocks going straight through the heart. It's Guns N' Roses before that, and we don't, under any circumstance, need a civil war. November 20th, Sebastian Bach at the Honeywell Center. Do you have your tickets yet? This show is absolutely going to rock. If you have never seen Sebastian Bach, I'm going to tell you right now, it is a great concert. It really is. It is a great show. So if maybe you're a big fan of Skid Row, as you know, he's touring right now as the front man for Twisted Sister. No, he's no Dee Snider, but I'll be honest, the videos I've watched, as I mentioned this yesterday, he looks really good. He sounds really good in the part as well. Sebastian Bach, November 20th at the Honeywell Center. Welcome by 101.9 Rocks. Weather and Loverboy, why? This kid is hot tonight. Next.
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2: I'm Ash Area. Here's your forecast. For this morning, a mostly cloudy sky, mostly cloudy today, highs in the upper 70s. It'll be mostly cloudy tonight, low in the mid-60s. Thursday, a mostly cloudy day. I can't rule out a stray shower or thunderstorm in the afternoon, high in the lower 80s. Showers become likely Thursday night. Isolated thunderstorm possible, low by dawn in the upper 60s. Friday's going to be cloudy with showers and in spots of thunderstorm, high in the mid-60s. That's your My Bash Area forecast. I'm meteorologist Jim Rinaldi.
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0: How about a little live Seeger on your home for classic rock, 101.9 Rocks, we take a trip to Kathmandu. Let's celebrate some days today. It is National Mud Pack Day. Yes, if you like to get mud packs on your face, today's the day to apparently do that. It's also National Hot Mulled Cider Day. It is National AI and Work Day. I'm not celebrating that one. I don't like it. No. Anti-AI. I'm not going to celebrate that one. You can celebrate that one. I am definitely not a fan of AI. National Women's Health and Fitness Day today. It is also World Dense Breast Day. It's to raise awareness about the importance of breast screening, breast density, and other screening tests that women should be considering. Schedule that mammogram if it's been a little while. National Chewing Gum Day. Do you still chew a lot of gum? Probably do. I probably, you know, chew my fair share. It is also something we should be doing every single day. Love people. Love. Feel the love. Love the love. Be the love. It is National Love People Day. And most importantly, hopefully you're wearing that orange shirt today. It seems like an odd day, but I'll throw some Vols gear on a little bit later. Why not? It's National Orange Shirt Day.
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7: Hi, MASH area. Here's your forecast. For this morning, a mostly cloudy sky, mostly cloudy today, highs in the upper 70s. It'll be mostly cloudy tonight, low in the mid-60s. Thursday, a mostly cloudy day. I can't rule out a stray shower or thunderstorm in the afternoon, high in the lower 80s. Showers become likely Thursday night, isolated thunderstorm possible, low by dawn in the upper 60s. Friday's going to be cloudy with showers and in spots of thunderstorm, high in the mid-60s. That's your MyBash area forecast. I'm meteorologist Jim Rinaldi.
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0: your home for classic rock, 101.9 Rocks, as we roll into the void with Black Sabbath. Here we go. Another day of baseball here on the My Bash Sports Network. Of course, the Cubs are in action tonight. Game number two of that series out in San Diego to take on the Padres. It is a late one. It is a 10 o'clock start time tonight for the Cubs, the Padres. Other games today at 2, Phillies and the Braves. White Sox are down in Houston to take on the Astros in game 2. And another great night of the Red Sox and the Yankees in Yankee Stadium. But the big one tonight, Cubs, the Padres tonight, right here on the My Bash Sports Network.
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0: Twisted Sister on your home for classic rock, 101.9 Rocks, because sometimes you just got to stay hungry. Big night tonight. We've got girls volleyball, and we're also going to get you ready for week number 7 of the high school football season coming up on what could be a very damp Friday night. Could be a little bit wet. We're not expecting rain Friday night, but we're expecting quite a bit of rain earlier on Friday, which could make for some pretty wet, damp fields come Friday night. Tonight, we do have girls volleyball, Eastbrook and Alexandria, Peru in North Miami tonight. And of course, we'll get you ready for football week 7 with the FJ Redding Coach's Corner coming up tonight right here on the My Bash Sports Network.
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2: I'm Ash area. Here's your forecast. For this morning, a mostly cloudy sky, mostly cloudy today, highs in the upper 70s. It'll be mostly cloudy tonight, low in the mid-60s. Thursday, a mostly cloudy day. I can't rule out a stray shower or thunderstorm in the afternoon, high in the lower 80s. Showers become likely Thursday night, isolated thunderstorm possible, low by dawn in the upper 60s. Friday's going to be cloudy with showers and in spots of thunderstorm, high in the mid-60s. That's your My Bash Area forecast. I'm meteorologist Jim Rinaldi.
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0: I could be a smoker. I am not. And I could be a midnight toker. Steve Miller Band on your home for classic rock. 101.9 Rocks. A couple of minutes away from 10, and I am rolling out the door. Enjoy the rest of your Wednesday, the last day of September. We are waking up tomorrow on October 1st. How weird is that? I am not ready for October yet. I am not ready for these cooler temps. I am not ready for Halloween. Nonetheless, enjoy the last day of September. Make it a great one. As always, be excellent to each other and keep on rocking, because the very lovely Kara D and the You Make the Call All Request Show is on the way after Aerosmith. I got a monkey on my back next on 101.9 Rocks.
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3: From the My Bash area, here's your forecast. For this afternoon, we'll have mostly cloudy skies, slight chance of showers with a high in the mid-70s. South wind as high as 20 miles per hour. Tonight, mostly cloudy skies, slight chance of rain after midnight, overnight low in the mid-60s. For Thursday, partly cloudy throughout the day, but we'll stay dry with a high around 80. Thursday night, slight chance of showers and thunderstorms in the evening, overnight low in the lower 60s. For Friday, showers in the morning, chance of rain in the afternoon, high in the upper 60s. That's your My Bash area forecast. I'm Chris Keith.
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3: From the MyBash area, here's your forecast. For this afternoon, what? Mostly cloudy skies, slight chance of showers with a high in the mid-70s. South wind as high as 20 miles per hour. Tonight, mostly cloudy skies, slight chance of rain after midnight, overnight low in the mid-60s. For Thursday, partly cloudy throughout the day, but will stay dry with a high around 80. Thursday night, slight chance of showers and thunderstorms in the evening, overnight low in the lower 60s. For Friday, showers in the morning, chance of rain in the afternoon, high in the upper 60s. That's your MyBash area forecast. I'm Chris Keith.
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0: Honeywell Arts and Entertainment has a fantastic lineup of upcoming shows you don't want to miss. 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
2: From the My Bash area, here's your forecast. For this afternoon, we'll have mostly cloudy skies, slight chance of showers with a high in the mid-70s. South wind as high as 20 miles per hour. Tonight, mostly cloudy skies, slight chance of rain after midnight, overnight low in the mid-60s. For Thursday, partly cloudy throughout the day, but will stay dry with a high around 80. Thursday night, slight chance of showers and thunderstorms in the evening, overnight low in the lower 60s. For Friday, showers in the morning, chance of rain in the afternoon, high in the upper 60s. That's your My Bash area forecast. I'm Chris Keith.
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0: 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Get into Peru Elks Lodge in downtown Peru on North Broadway every Wednesday night. Peru Elks Lodge serves up that delicious pizza from 5 to 7 p.m. Fresh, made to order. You can either dine in or carry out. If you'd like to call ahead and pick up that pizza, here is the number to dial for Peru Elks Lodge, 765-472-2207. Again, that's 472-2207. Pizza night tonight at Peru Elks Lodge from 5 to 7 p.m. and is open to the public. Enjoy that pizza this evening and hanging out. Also tonight is the All-American Raffle at 7 p.m. So you want to get your tickets for just a dollar a piece there for the All-American Raffle. And again, that is at 7 o'clock. If you're looking for a place to rent for a family reunion, a reception, or some sort of benefit, fundraiser, Peru Elks Lodge is a wonderful place to hold that special event. They're located at 122 North Broadway in downtown Peru. 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
1: From the MyBash area, here's your forecast. For this afternoon, we'll have mostly cloudy skies, slight chance of showers with a high in the mid-70s. South wind as high as 20 miles per hour. Tonight, mostly cloudy skies, slight chance of rain after midnight, overnight low in the mid-60s. For Thursday, partly cloudy throughout the day, but will stay dry with a high around 80. Thursday night, slight chance of showers and thunderstorms in the evening, overnight low in the lower 60s. For Friday, showers in the morning, chance of rain in the afternoon, high in the upper 60s. That's your MyBash area forecast. I'm Chris Keith.
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0: PETA live on April 22nd. 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
3: From the MyBash area, here's your forecast. For this afternoon, we'll have mostly cloudy skies, slight chance of showers with a high in the mid-70s. South wind as high as 20 miles per hour. Tonight, mostly cloudy skies, slight chance of rain after midnight, overnight low in the mid-60s. For Thursday, partly cloudy throughout the day, but we'll stay dry with a high around 80. Thursday night, slight chance of showers and thunderstorms in the evening, overnight low in the lower 60s. For Friday, showers in the morning, chance of rain in the afternoon, high in the upper 60s. That's your MyBash area forecast. 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
3: From the MyBash area, here's your forecast. For this afternoon, we'll have mostly cloudy skies, slight chance of showers with a high in the mid-70s. South wind as high as 20 miles per hour. Tonight, mostly cloudy skies, slight chance of rain after midnight, overnight low in the mid-60s. For Thursday, partly cloudy throughout the day, but will stay dry with a high around 80. Thursday night, slight chance of showers and thunderstorms in the evening, overnight low in the lower 60s. For Friday, showers in the morning, chance of rain in the afternoon, high in the upper 60s. That's your MyBash area forecast. I'm Chris Keith.
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0: mid-70s. South wind as high as 20 miles per hour. Tonight, mostly cloudy skies, slight chance of rain after midnight, overnight low in the mid-60s. For Thursday, partly cloudy throughout the day, but will stay dry with a high around 80. Thursday night, slight chance of showers and thunderstorms in the evening, overnight low in the lower 60s. For Friday, showers in the morning, chance of rain in the afternoon, high in the upper 60s. That's your My Bash Area forecast. I'm Chris Keith.
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4: From the MyBash area, here's your forecast. For this afternoon, we'll have mostly cloudy skies, slight chance of showers with a high in the mid-70s. South wind as high as 20 miles per hour. Tonight, mostly cloudy skies, slight chance of rain after midnight, overnight low in the mid-60s. For Thursday, partly cloudy throughout the day, but we'll stay dry with a high around 80. Thursday night, slight chance of showers and thunderstorms in the evening, overnight low in the lower 60s. For Friday, showers in the morning, chance of rain in the afternoon, high in the upper 60s. That's your MyBash area forecast. I'm Chris Keith.
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Awesome, you guys. 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So again, you can catch the entire broadcast schedule on both of our websites. Check it out. We got a couple more tracks here to keep you going. We're going to jam out the rest of the afternoon all night long. We'll do it again tomorrow. Have a good one.

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3: From the My Bash area, here's your forecast. For this afternoon, we'll have mostly cloudy skies, slight chance of showers with a high in the mid-70s. South wind as high as 20 miles per hour. Tonight, mostly cloudy skies, slight chance of rain after midnight, overnight low in the mid-60s. For Thursday, partly cloudy throughout the day, but will stay dry with a high around 80. Thursday night, slight chance of showers and thunderstorms in the evening, overnight low in the lower 60s. For Friday, showers in the morning, chance of rain in the afternoon, high in the upper 60s. That's your My Bash area forecast. I'm Chris Keith.
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4: From the My Bash area, here's your forecast. For this afternoon, while mostly cloudy skies, slight chance of showers with a high in the mid-70s. South wind as high as 20 miles per hour. Tonight, mostly cloudy skies, slight chance of rain after midnight, overnight low in the mid-60s. For Thursday, partly cloudy throughout the day, but will stay dry with a high around 80. Thursday night, slight chance of showers and thunderstorms in the evening, overnight low in the lower 60s. For Friday, showers in the morning, chance of rain in the afternoon, high in the upper 60s. That's your My Bash area forecast. I'm Chris Keith.
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2: From the My Bash area, here's your forecast. As from the evening, we'll have a chance of showers, slight chance of rain after midnight, mostly cloudy skies and a low around 67. For Thursday, slight chance of showers in the afternoon, partly sunny skies throughout with a high near 82. Thursday night, chance of showers and thunderstorms, rain possibly a thunderstorm after midnight and a low around 61. For Friday, chance of showers before noon, then partly sunny skies and a high of 67. That's your My Bash area forecast. I'm Chris Keith.
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3: From the My Bash area, here's your forecast. As from the evening, we'll have a chance of showers, slight chance of rain after midnight, mostly cloudy skies and a low around 67. For Thursday, slight chance of showers in the afternoon, partly sunny skies throughout with a high near 82. Thursday night, chance of showers and thunderstorms, rain possibly a thunderstorm after midnight and a low around 61. For Friday, chance of showers before noon, then partly sunny skies and a high of 67. That's your My Bash area forecast. I'm Chris Keith.
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2: From the My Bash area, here's your forecast. As from the evening, we'll have a chance of showers, slight chance of rain after midnight, mostly cloudy skies and a low around 67. For Thursday, slight chance of showers in the afternoon, partly sunny skies throughout with a high near 82. Thursday night, chance of showers and thunderstorms, rain possibly a thunderstorm after midnight and a low around 61. For Friday, chance of showers before noon, then partly sunny skies and a high of 67. That's your My Bash area forecast. I'm Chris Keith.
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2: From the My Bash area, here's your forecast. As from the evening, we'll have a chance of showers, slight chance of rain after midnight, mostly cloudy skies and a low around 67. For Thursday, slight chance of showers in the afternoon, partly sunny skies throughout with a high near 82. Thursday night, chance of showers and thunderstorms, rain possibly a thunderstorm after midnight and a low around 61. For Friday, chance of showers before noon, then partly sunny skies and a high of 67. That's your My Bash area forecast. I'm Chris Keith.
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2: 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Tony Kanon, 2013 Indianapolis 500 champion, and Doug Hunsinger, executive director of ICJI, helped present the awards. 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Through the Federal Working Families Tax Cut Act, American children born between January 1, 2025 and December 31, 2028, who enroll in Trump accounts, will receive $1,000 in index funds to kickstart the investment. 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
4: From the My Bash area, here's your forecast. As from the evening, we'll have a chance of showers, slight chance of rain after midnight, mostly cloudy skies, and a low around 67. For Thursday, slight chance of showers in the afternoon, partly sunny skies throughout with a high near 82. Thursday night, chance of showers and thunderstorms, rain possibly a thunderstorm after midnight, and a low around 61. For Friday, chance of showers before noon, then partly sunny skies and a high of 67. That's your My Bash area forecast. I'm Chris Keith.
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3: From the My Bash area, here's your forecast. As from the evening, we'll have a chance of showers, slight chance of rain after midnight, mostly cloudy skies and a low around 67. For Thursday, slight chance of showers in the afternoon, partly sunny skies throughout with a high near 82. Thursday night, chance of showers and thunderstorms, rain possibly a thunderstorm after midnight and a low around 61. For Friday, chance of showers before noon, then partly sunny skies and a high of 67. That's your My Bash area forecast. I'm Chris Keith.
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3: From the My Bash area, here's your forecast. For tonight, it'll be cloudy with a 50% chance of showers, lows in the upper 60s and south winds 5 to 10 miles an hour. For Thursday, you have a 20% chance of showers, it'll be mostly cloudy with highs in the lower 80s and southwest winds 5 to 10 miles an hour. And for Thursday night, you'll have showers with lows in the lower 60s. That's your My Bash Area forecast. I'm Troy Alcorn.
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1: Well, pleasantries and good evening. We come to you, Denver, Indiana, North Miami High School for midweek volleyball action. Right here in our Gentry Well and Pump game of the night, along with Crossroads Bank. It's a county rival. North Miami hosting the Peru Tigers. Good evening, everybody. I'm Brad Schaus. I bring you this key matchup tonight. These two teams are playing for the third time this year. North Miami taking the first two. Hard to beat a team three times. North Miami trying to make it three this season here tonight at home. We had a chance. We talked with both coaches. We'll take a timeout. We'll come back and hear both of those conversations. It's our Gentry Well and Pump game of the night. Right here on 101.9 Rocks, and brought to us by Crossroads Bank, Parkview Wabash Hospital, Flotech Plumbing and Heating, Manchester University, and Wabash Furniture and Flooring.
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0: Gentry Well and Pump Game of the Night here at North Miami High School as its arrival, the Battle of part of Miami County, I guess. It's the North Miami Warriors as they're hosting the Peru Tigers. I'm here with the head coach, Samantha Carey, of the Peru Tigers. Coach, take me through things and how they've been going up to this point. If you played this weekend, maybe touch on that, kind of where the things are at right now.
1: So we came off of, we played Monday. We don't play very many Mondays, so we played Monday against Logan Sport, and we beat them 2-0. Then we kind of pulled our usual stuff, lost the third set at the very end, and then we ended up beating them 4-1. Or, I mean, I'm so sorry, 3-1. So that was a good win for us because we've been dropping games and just not able to finish. I think last time you saw, we were at Northfield. So we've been trying to put things together, and I think the girls are starting to click a little bit better. So hopefully that's a good sign with the last couple weeks of the season here.
0: You've already played North Miami, I think, already in a weekend tournament. Mm-hmm. What's some things you see there?
1: You know, I think the girls put a little bit of pressure on themselves because this is my alma mater, and I think, you know, they want me to beat my old coach, and I'm like, if you guys would just play how you can play, it would happen. When we played them, we've played them twice already this year, and both times it just, we, you know, slow starts, just kind of can't finish once again. So I'm just hoping we can go in there and just play how we've been practicing the last few days and show people that we can win with these younger girls that we have out there. We've got quite a few freshmen and sophomores out there right now instead of the 6 seniors we were supposed to have. So, but yeah.
0: How's the health of this team?
1: Ever-changing. You know, JC's still out. She's out for the season. I got my setter back, my senior setter. She's been back. She came back from that concussion against Manchester. We've got our middle is, she's got a tender ankle today, so we'll see how much she can actually do. She normally runs a quick tempo offense, gets us those slides, bees, all that kind of stuff. So we'll see what she can do and how she's at the net defending. She's a huge blocker for us, so we'll see how that goes. But other than that, I'm not jinxing us.
0: She's the head coach, Samantha Carey, the Peru Tigers, as they're on the road tonight at North Miami. We'll take a timeout. Gentry Well and Pump Game of the Night right here on 101.9 Rock.
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0: Gentry Well and Pump Game of the Night here at North Miami with North Miami head coach Brianna Chumley. Coach, you're coming in 500 record. You've already played Peru a couple times this year in tournaments. It's hard to beat a team 3 times. What's the message to the team going into this one?
5: Well, the message with us coaches are, it's exactly what you said, it's hard to beat a team 3 times, so we better not walk into this game and say, like kids do, I got this, nothing, we've done it twice. No, it's going to be that much harder. They want to win. They're mad they've been beat twice. I'm friends with their coach. I know she's mad about it, so we just better show up and defend our court. This is our home court, and we better make it our 3rd win, I would hope.
0: When you look at Peru, what's some things you see?
5: Oh, Ross for sure in the middle. That's one of their, biggest keys of the game is to keep her under control. We feel like, they have other big keys, and one being hurt. JC, is that her name? That's very unfortunate. So it kind of pins it down to a few hitters, and obviously Ross to me is their number one. Trying to keep her under control.
0: What does your team need to do well tonight?
5: We need to play defense. I mean, I'm always about big hitting game, but again, if we don't, let me rephrase that. We need to attack. We cannot be tipping. I am all about a tipping game, but if you start only tipping, that's not my type of game. I want hard, hard aggressive hits mixed in with tipping, and our defense has got to be on point. We have to be aggressive, and I think being aggressive is playing good defense as well.
0: How's the health of your team?
5: Good. This is my fifth year and other years with a lot bigger numbers. I had lots of different type of injuries. And with this smaller number, I have only 11, we've been good on injuries. We've had a little, my knee hurts or my ankle hurts, but nothing that, like, we're out.
0: She's the head coach, Brianna Chumley, of the North Miami Warriors. They take on Peru tonight. We'll take a timeout. We'll be back with the first serve right here on 101.9 Rocks. Well, we bring you back here to North Miami High School here. Again, it is suicide prevention night here at the ball game. So, again, making awareness here within the pregame here. In case you're wondering, we're getting started a little bit sooner tonight. There was just one set for JV. North Miami winning that one was a real good set. 25-19 over Peru. Again, the numbers issue was being a problem. We're going to take a timeout. We'll come back. We'll get ready for the start of this one. It's high school volleyball on 101.9 Rocks.
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0: Brad Schaus, North Miami High School, tonight for high school volleyball. It's the North Miami Warriors hosting the Peru Tigers. Getting into the starting lineups tonight for Peru. That'll be Haley Wren getting the start, along with number 13, Marley Hahn. Number 12, Olivia Ross, the big hitter in the middle. Also number 9, Bailey Kittner. Getting the start. Lights go out here at North Miami as the spotlight is out, and we get ready for the starting lineups tonight for the North Miami Warriors. North Miami coming in a record at 12-12 as they head in deep into the second half of the season. Getting the start, Lily Greer wearing number 14, just a freshman. Ava Myers, a sophomore, getting the start tonight for the second half of the season. Getting the start, Lily Greer wearing number 14, just a freshman. Ava Myers, a sophomore, getting the start tonight for North. And winding out that starting lineup, number 9, Andrea Hoover. And number 13, Layla Hampton, getting the start tonight for North Miami. 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Our big appraisal of the game tonight, both coaches said it, eliminate the mistakes. Coach Chumley team, be big on defense. And I think for Peru and Samantha Carey's ball club, it's just about working together, a little more communication there on the floor. That's our Lundquist Appraisals real estate appraisal of the game. Lundquist Appraisals, serving Wabash and Miami counties and other surrounding counties since 1981. They're located 28 East Hill Street in Wabash and on the internet, LundquistRealEstate.com. Injury update. J.C. Bodswell, she's out for the year for Peru. Everybody, a few bang and bruises. Same with North Miami. Injuries brought to us tonight by Parkview Wabash Hospital, serving Wabash and Miami County with excellent care that all patients deserve. Our starting lineup tonight was brought to us by Knees Electric, family-owned and operated, servicing North Central Indiana since 1971. The officials getting the scorecards all lined up and everything situated, and we're about underway. If you're just tuning in, things starting a little early tonight. Start time was, well, the schedule said 7:30, and then a schedule said 7, and then the JV was only one set due to a lack of some numbers to play a full JV game. So we're getting things started a little bit early. And we're about ready to get things underway. Don't forget, Major League Baseball tonight, the Cubs, 10 o'clock first pitch out in San Diego, trying to bounce back from that loss last night. You can hear that one on 105.9 The Bash tonight later on. First serve underway over to the Peru side. The third hit back over. North Miami recovers. And that is Kinley Deardorff. And Deardorff sends it home and in on the back row on a big kill there. And it's 1-0 North Miami to get things rolling. Andrea Hoover to serve. North Miami getting it. Is Bella Kittner. Kittner, they set it up into the block, hits the net, and back over a double hit. And North Miami scores the second point here. We're just underway. It's high school volleyball here on 101.9 Rocks. Andrea Hoover serves it over. Peru gets it back over in three. Set it up. Big kill in the back front side right there in the middle for North Miami. Lily Greer, the freshman, awful long up front on the net, hammers one home, and it's 3-0 North Miami. Hoover sends it over. North Miami set up. Big kill too hard and out of bounds, too deep. As that was number 19, Riley Wren got too much into it. And it's an early 4-0 North Miami lead here on Peru. Peru grabs. That's Kaleli. And Kaleli got all tangled up there with Bailey Kittner. And it goes out of bounds into the stands. 5-0 North Miami. Here it's hit up, taken there by Haley Wright. Wright hits it back over, taken by Hampton. Set up, back over to Hampton. Oh, nice. And now I think they're going to get Peru in the net. Haley Wren got too close and got her body into the net. It's a point, North Miami 6-0. Andrea Hoover, another set. Going down, dug it out, got it over in one. Set it up for Hampton. Hampton on the block, softly tips it over. And they're going to say another in the net on Peru. And Samantha Carey is letting them play it out, but it's an early 7-0 North Miami lead here in the first set. Hoover, long serve, picked up out of there by Kittner. Knocked over there by Wren. Back, set up, and a nice tap over 14, Lila Greer, and it's 8-0 North Miami, and we'll see how long Samantha Carey goes before she calls a timeout. Hoover, boy, skimmed it over the net, up into the rafters, got to get it over in three. Peru does. That's Kittner. And Kittner too hard and out of bounds off the side, and it's 9-0. We're going to get a timeout. Well, Samantha Carey needs a timeout and talk things over. And we're going to take a quick timeout ourselves here on our Arnie's Ace Hardware scoreboard. First set, 9-0, North Miami over Peru.
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0: Well, we come out of the timeout, 9-0 North Miami. The Warriors to serve. Getting it out of there. There's Wren. Gets it over in three. Taps it out. Gets it over to Hampton. Hampton hits it into the block. And strong as Bailey Kittner couldn't hang on. And it's 10-0 North Miami. Andrea Hoover, the serve too strong, out of bounds, deep. That's a point, Peru. And the Tigers finally get on the scoreboard. Bailey Kittner to serve here for the Peru Tigers. Gets it over. It's picked up over there and knocked too hard by Eva Myers. And it's another point, Peru. Now you have to bear with me. My roster here is not in numerical order, so makes things not quite as user-friendly. And another miss hit there by Lila Greer. Lily Greer, and it's 10-3 now, North Miami. First set. Here's the serve by Kittner, and it's too low and into the top of the net. Point North Miami, make it 11-3 here in the first set. If you're just tuning in, we only had one set of JV tonight. North Miami winning that one 25-19. Peru a little thin on numbers due to a couple of injuries. Here's the set. It's sent over there by Medina. Peru gets it over in three, and it's just in. It hits the line. As not getting back there was Chloe Hovermail, and a nice hit by Peru's Sophie Nordman, and it hits the line on the back row, point Peru. Peru serves, gets it over. Set up. Big kill there by Greer, and she gets it. Point North Miami, 12-4. Lily Greer, the freshman, will go back to serve. Gets it over, taken by Phoebe Steele. Bumped up out of there by Sheets. Knocked over in three. Back to Peru. Get it over is Wren. Wren, too strong and out of bounds, and a point North Miami, and it's now the Warriors on top, 13-4 on the Peru Tigers. Just set one high school volleyball tonight from North Miami. And there's one too strong by Greer, and goes out deep, and a point Peru sets it up at 13-5, and here's Haley Wren back serving for Peru. Wren Gets it up over the net. Taken out. Tough one to handle. They've got to get it over in two. Setting it up. But no communication there. Kinley Deerdorf was setting the volleyball up. And nobody was getting to it. 13-6 North Miami. Wren, the serve for Peru. Too strong, out of bounds. We've got high school football this weekend. Hard to believe we head into week 7. We'll preview all the games on the network and right here on 101.9 as we move into our broadcast. There's a hit over by Peru, and it skins off the net. Boy, it was a little change-up type kill by Olivia Ross. Ross now finally getting involved here for Peru. 14-7 North Miami. Sophia Nordman back to serve for Peru. Nordman gets it over. Hampton has to go down and dig it out of there. It's knocked over by North Miami's number 9, Hoover. There's a big kill, and it's out. Too long off of North Miami. Point Peru. Nordman, the serve. Hits it strong. Dug out of there by Medina. Set up. Big kill by Hoover. Back, recovered by Peru. They get it over in 3. Set up is Deerdorf. Come and get it is Hoover. And Hoover hits the kill. So her Phoebe Steele was diving after it. Just wasn't able to get a hand on underneath. And it's 15-8 North Miami. Set number 1. Kinley Deerdorf serves it over. Nice setup there by Kittner. And they get it over, and too strong, couldn't handle, was Ava Myers. And a point Peru. Make it 15-9. Peru slowly but surely crawling back in. Hartley Wright. Wright serves it over. Nice setup. Come is Hoover. Hoover in the middle. Knocks it over softly. Put up there by Kalel. Kalele, and they couldn't handle it into the net. It's a point North Miami. Make it 16-9. Serving it over is Myers. There's Ross. Ross gets it over. Big swing, but too hard from the freshman, Lily Greer, and it's a point Peru, and it's now 16-10. Jocelyn Kalele, the freshman, will serve here for Peru. Kalele sends it over. Taken there by Hampton. Lily sends it up. Knocked over by Hoover. Picking it up there is Wright. Knocking and punching it over is Izzy Kalele. And another point, Peru. Boy, North Miami was frozen. Kalele was out of position, had to punch the ball going away from the net, and it went over right in the donut. 16-11. Here is the serve taken by Hampton. Lily Greer sends the kill over. Peru tried to get a handle of it, and it went backwards and into the hallway, and it's now 17-11, the home team, the North Miami Warriors. We're in set one here. Serving will be Hoover. Hoover gets it over. Taken there by Wright. Set up. Nice swing and hit by Haley Wren. Point Peru. Now there's a serve off to Mark and out of bounds from Peru. It's now 18-12. Too strong off of the hand of Bailey Kittner.

keeps it alive. Knocked over by Wren. Now we got a volley going. Set up. Lily Greer into the block. Ricochets off Peru and out. It's now 20-12 North Miami. Here we go. Medina the serve, gets it over. Peru. Nice setup by Sheets. Pushed over to the back row. North Miami recovers. Set up. Greer has to hit it over. And she hits it into the top of the net. And a point Peru, 20-13. That'll now put Izzy Colelli, the junior, back to serve for Peru. Gets it over. Picked up in the back row. Set up by Deardorff. Right there's Hampton, pushes it over, recovered by Peru. Set up, hit over in two. Now set up Deardorff. It's Greer, she puts it over on a push. And then a misplay by Wren, and she almost whiffed at the hit. It's a point. North Miami make it 21-13. Peru wants a timeout. Let's take a look. We've got some high school football going on Friday night across the network. We take a look at what we've got going on. Bring a ton of games all season long. Hard to believe we move into October tomorrow. We'll have let's see who we've got on the network. We've got South Central, they'll be here at North Miami. You'll be able to hit 1059thebash.com, 1019rocks.com, actionsportsnetwork.live. You can head to that, hit all those sports tabs, and you'll be able to link in and hear that one. Whitco at Manchester, a game you can catch. A game you can hear on 1059 The Bash. Rochester at Northfield. Peru at Southwood. Oak Hill at Northwestern. Eastbrook, Mississinewa, Marion at Richmond. All games you can hear. As a missed serve coming out of the timeout by North Miami and into the net. Point Peru, and that'll send back Haley Wren to serve for North Miami. Gets it over into the back row there. Taken up by Medina. Set up nicely. Hampton pushes it over. And come flying in, but couldn't handle it, was Wren, and it's a point North Miami, 22-14. Hampton now will be back to serve for North Miami. Layla sends it over. Taken there by Colelli. Set up by Wright. Set back over. Now it's bumped up. Another one hit back over. Going to have to play it off the nets, North Miami. They couldn't do it. It's a point Peru. Nice job by the Peru Tigers. Addie Sheets is out. Back ends Bailey Kittner. Back to serve Sophia Nordman. Nordman hits it back to Greer in the back. Rowe taken up there by Deardorff. Sent back over. Picked up by Steele for Peru. Hit it over in two. Body scrambling. Hampton's got to hit it over. She does. Taken there by Kittner. And then a kill try too strong by Hartley Wright. And it's a point North Miami. Set things at 23-15 here in set one. Kinley Deardorff to serve. Deardorff gets it over. Taken there by Colelli. Set up by Kittner. And into the net. Oh, no. So, okay, I thought he said in the net. So now it's going to be Peru point. Here's the serve. Get it over. Greer takes it. Deardorff sets it up. Hoover pushes it over. Nice pickup by Colelli. But then nobody reacted for Peru, and it's now going to be set point for the North Miami Warriors. Back to serve Ava Myers, the sophomore. Set point, 24-16. Myers sends it over. Peru, nice dig up there by Wright. Sent it over.

Nice dig going lows. Hit it over is Hoover. Back row picked up there by Kittner. Going to hit it over and punched back. North Miami keeping it alive. Kittner sets up. Ran too strong. Point North Miami. And on our Arnie's Ace Hardware scoreboard, the end of set one brought to us by Hometown Federal Credit Union. 25-16. North Miami takes it. We'll take a timeout. We'll get back for set number two. It's high school volleyball right here on 101.9 Rocks.

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8: 25-19, North Miami takes set number one. We head to set number two after we enjoyed our 2.5 minute break there. They brought in Toby Keith to the gymnasium. Wish I was a cowboy. And now we're getting the scorecard set and ready to go here. 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Also, we're powered up by Parkview Wabash Hospital, Flotech Plumbing and Heating, Manchester University, and Wabash Furniture and Flooring. Set things up on the first set, and a knuckleball dropped right in front of Deardorff. And North Miami draws first blood after being down as much as 9-0 in that first set. There's another one taken back row. Pushed up out of there by Myers. They get it across as Hampton. Set up here and hitting the back row. Going to chase for it and couldn't quite get it. And a nice hard hit there by Peru's Haley Wren. And 2-0. Checking in for North Miami, that's 18, Chloe Hovermail. Kittner serves it over, taken by Deardorff. Greer is going to have to get it across. It's in the rafters, got hung up, and another point, Peru. Second set, North Miami took set one. Bailey Kittner serves, gets it across to Hoover, set up, Greer, and a nice setup by Kinley Deardorff, and the freshman up front, Lily Greer, came in and absolutely swung as hard as she could, and there wasn't anybody on the other side going to be able to do anything with that point. North Miami. Hoover to serve. Gets it across. Set up there by Colelli. Knocked over, but it's stuck and gets in the net by Sophia Nordman. And another point, North Miami, and it's now 3-2 Peru. And Hoover looking to tie things up for North Miami. Gets it across. Picked up by Nordman. Sent over. Deardorff, Greer, pushes it over. At the net, jostles, back on North Miami side. Picks up, that's Wren. Nice job by Deardorff, set up by Greer. And then Hampton knocks it over. Now we've got a back and forth. In comes Wren. The big swing, but too hard and long. And we're all tied at three here in set two. Cubs baseball tonight, 105.9 The Bash. You can flip over out in San Diego. Oh, pushed over in two. Nice job there by Addie Sheets. Back North Miami, and now we're going to get a net issue on North Miami. Into the net, Point Peru. Well, Wren, back to serve, gets it over. Set up, Hampton tickles the tape up top, and the top spin finds the way to the ground, and a point North Miami, and we're back tied at four. Well, the serve back over the other way for Peru. Back over and one to North Miami. Set back up. There's Sheets. Gets it back over as Wren. Recovered by Greer. Hampton then sends it over. Going and chasing it there was Colelli. And then they send it over and drop it right in front of Chloe Hovermail. Point Peru. 5-4. On our Arnie's Ace Hardware scoreboard here in the set two. Haley Wren serves it for Peru. Gets it over. Taken by Greer. Set up Hampton. Hampton the big swing and in for a point for North Miami. Tied back at double nickels here. Five apiece. Set two. Lily Greer, the server, the freshman, comes in, gets the jump serve in. And the ball was rolling down her arm as she went on the jump serve. It went into the net, and that's a point back to Peru. Now serving Sophia Nordman, the senior for Peru. Nordman sends it over, taken by Greer. Set up, Deerdorf. Send it over to Hoover. Hoover knocks it over. Back to Kittner for Peru. Ball's on top of the net. Laid up there. Now came back by Deerdorf. Here's Hampton. Softly taps it over. Kittner sets it up for Peru. Big kill there by Steele. No. Back to Steele. Ball's now into the student section. How do they dig it out? We'll see. Couldn't get it over. Boy, they made a valiant effort. Literally was up in the front row of the student section. Knocked it back over. Greer tried to get it and knock it over from behind her head. Couldn't do it. 7-5 Peru. And now North Miami's in all kinds out of sorts, because they couldn't handle that. And another point here for the Peru Tigers. 8-5. No one talking. Ball came in. Greer didn't know if she wanted it. Medina didn't know if she wanted it. Neither one of them took it. 9-5 now, Peru. High serve up. Hoover, nice setup. Deerdorf's boy, she put it over in two. Pushed it, set up by Kittner. Here comes the middle. That is Ross. Ross got it over. Now back to North Miami. Gets it back to Peru to Kittner. Big kill, too long. Point, North Miami. Well, that was number seven. Phoebe Steele, and she went too strong for Peru. Now, Layla Hampton will be back to serve for North Miami. 9-6 Peru, we're in set two. Hampton gets it across, dug out. Kittner sets it up. They go deep, got Hampton jammed up, and she went to go hit it. And it skimmed her hand and went backwards and out of bounds. 10-6 Peru, we're in set two. Hartley Wright back to serve for the Peru Tigers. Wright, just a sophomore. Wright puts it in the air, sends it over. Boy, it was a tough one to read as it almost hit the top of the net. Timeout. Seen enough is Brianna Chumley of North Miami. She wants a timeout. And we're going to take one as well. It's 11-6 North Miami, trailing Peru on our Arnie's Ace Hardware scoreboard. 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

0: Some flying solo in the captain's seat tonight as we come out of the timeout. 11-6, Peru on top, set two, as it's served over and hit back by North Miami in one. Here comes Wren on the big hit, taken by Hampton. Deardorff sets it up, big hit by Hoover, but it's too long and out of bounds, and a point to the Peru Tigers. These two teams have played twice, both in tournaments, North Miami taking both. Sent across by Peru, sent up Hoover. Hoover, too hard. And it's now 13-6, Peru. North Miami is not the same North Miami team we had in set one. Here's Wright. Wright sends it over. Well, it was out of bounds, and going down to get it was Medina, and her hand barely touched it before it hit out of bounds. Point Peru, 14-6. Wright sends it over, barely gets it. Dug out of there. That's by Myers. Set up by Deardorff. Here comes the middle. Hoover in there, number five. Or no, Ava Myers, that is, for the big kill. And a point to the Warriors. That'll send back Kenley Deardorff. Deardorff will serve it up here for North Miami, trailing 14-7. Deardorff gets it over. Taken there by Marley Hahn, and then it's sent back. Greer gets it. Set up. Myers. Nice hit over. Ava Myers, and another point. That's two in a row for Myers for North Miami, and it's now the Warriors cut up within six here in set two. Kenley Deardorff serves too hard. But too much on it was Deardorff. And it's now 15-8, Peru. Jocelyn Colelli will be back to serve for the Tigers. Gets it across to Lily Greer. Set up then, Deardorff. Big hit, Aver. Nope, couldn't get it across. And too strong, and it's now 16-8, Peru. Send it over. Yep, double hit. Deardorff tried to poke one over. ...16-8 Peru. Send it over to the Tigers. Set up Myers. Myers into the block. Right there was Wren. Knocks it down. Another point for Peru. We got the tail of two sets on our Arnie's Ace Hardware scoreboard. 17-8 Peru leading North Miami here in set two. Back after this timeout, it's high school volleyball.
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0: That's our score here as Peru leading North Miami. Sending it across was Nordman. And now North Miami sent it back. Peru couldn't handle the ball, heads to the stands. And it's now 17-9. Peru on top. Back serving. It'll be Ava Myers, the sophomore for North Miami. Gets it. Sends it over, and it's right off the fingertips of Marley Hahn and goes out of bounds. And another point to the North Miami Warriors puts us at 18-10. High school volleyball here, Action Sports Network on 101.9 Rocks. Kittner sets it up on the big kill. And Hampton wasn't able to get it there on the dive. And it's now 19-10 Peru. Kettner back to serve. Kettner launched a rocket that almost hit the back wall of the gym on the other end. 19-11. Peru, 8-point lead here on North Miami. North Miami took first set 25-19. Hoover sends it over. Picked up there by Sheets. Knocked over there by Wren. Set it up for Greer, and Greer with the big kill, and it hits off of Hartley Ride of Peru, and another point for the North Miami Warriors. 19-12, Peru on top. Back serving, Andrea Hoover. Hoover for North Miami sends it over. Set up, went to the back row. Now pushing it over is going to have to be Sophia Nordman. Nordman sets it up for Greer. Into the block, Hampton, though, bumps it right back up. Set it back up for Hampton, pushes it over. Set up there by Wren. Wren puts it into the block. Nice pickup. Deardorff picks it up. One hand push there by Hampton. Back is Peru. They pit it up. Greer picks it up. They set Greer back up. Greer with the big hit. Nice dig down low by Wright. Wren sends it over and one. Picked up by Deardorff over his Greer. Now we've got it going back and forth. Here's Wright. Back over to Wren. Colelli back in one. From the back row was Hoover for North Miami. Back to Wren again. Into the block. And a point goes to North Miami. Paul, change that. Well, give it to Peru. 20-12. That'll send back Izzy Colelli to serve for the Peru Tigers. Colelli sends it over and in. Boy, it hit right there on the line. They let it go and thought they could get one. And it didn't quite work out that way. Here's the serve into the net. Izzy Colelli took some English off of it, and it went into the net. 21-13 Peru. Back serving North Miami. That'll be Adriana Medina. Medina hits it over. Hits it into the back row there to steal. Set up there by Sheets, and Sheets sends it over there for the big kill shot from Hartley Wright. Make it 22-13, Peru Tigers. Here's Haley Wren. She'll serve too strong. And the point here now will go back to North Miami. 22-14, Lily Greer. The freshman now set to serve things for North Miami. She'll two-hand dribble that thing, pick it up, jump serve. Boy, it skims the top of the net. Nice dig there by Colelli. Picked up, pushed back over. Deardorff picks it up, hits it off to Hampton. Hampton, the big kill. Set up now by Sheets. Here comes Ross back over. Nice hit by Hampton, and Hampton was able to get a kill there on the side, and it's now 22-15 Peru. Lily Greer back to serve. Greer right to the back to Nordman. Colelli, long shot too hard from Phoebe Steele. And another point, North Miami, and the Peru Tigers want a timeout. We'll keep it right here. Action Sports Network. We've got high school volleyball tomorrow night. 105.9 The Bash. Southwood will be at Manchester. Yours truly will make the trip and bring you the broadcast. Also, Peru and Marion over at Marion tomorrow night. You catch these same Lady Tigers. Check the website. click that link, and you can listen tomorrow night, Peru at Marion. 22-16 Peru, North Miami on the serve. That's still too hard. Went too long with Lily Greer. I thought Steele there was going to get in the way of it for Peru. She ducked out of the way. 23-16. Sophia Nordman, she'll be back to serve here for the Warriors. Nordman hits it to Greer. Deardorff going to set it up, hit over there by Hoover. That was Myers. Now chasing is Peru. Getting it over, that's Nordman. Deardorff set up. Hampton, the kill, got it off the block. 23-17. Peru on top. Hampton will be back to serve here for the North Miami Warriors. Hampton hits it. Back row. Dug out of there by Hahn. And it's too much as Kittner couldn't get to it. And Bailey Kittner went diving over there to the bench. And it's now 23-18. Hampton. Hampton the serve. Too strong and out. And it's now set point for Peru. Back to serve here will be Hartley Wright for the Peru Tigers. Set point for Peru, set two. It's hit, taken out of there by Medina. Now picked up Hoover. Hoover too strong, and that's the set point. And Peru takes this one, 25-18. And we're now tied at a set apiece on our Crossroads Bank and Gentry Well and Pump game of the night. We take a break here on our hometown Federal Credit Union.
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0: Well, we're all tied at a set apiece here at North Miami. The Warriors took set one, 25-19, and the Peru came back and grabbed set two, 25-18. North Miami to get the first set over, set up, and right off the block was Wren, and it's played at the net. Kittner has to push it over. Boy, we got trouble and hard to handle, and it's going to be another point. Peru Tigers. That'll send back Bailey Kittner to serve for Peru. Kittner sends it over, and she hits a knuckleball right in front of Ailey Myers. Myers bends down to dig it out, and the ball just died in front of her. 2-0 Peru, set three. Kittner gets it over, taken by Greer. Deardorff back over, hit by Greer. Set up here by Peru. Wren comes in, hits it strong, but too strong. And out of bounds, and a point to North Miami. Want to thank Parkview Wabash Hospital, Flotec Plumbing and Heating, Manchester University, and Wabash Furniture and Flooring, along with Crossroads Bank, Hometown Federal Credit Union, and Gentry Well and Pump. Wren, the big kill for Peru, and another point, Tigers. 3-1 Peru. There's a hit to the back row, no talk. And North Miami just watches one go. Peru coming in, a record of 9-15. Samantha Carey's team, a much-needed win. Deardorff sets it up. Boy, she didn't set it up very well to Hampton, and Hampton couldn't even get it. Get a good bite on it, and it goes out of bounds. 5-1 Peru. Dug out of there nicely. Deardorff has to push it over. Boy, it was out of bounds. Get a break. Well, Peru could have let that one go. Ada Sheets would have left it. That would have been another point for the Tigers, but one goes back to North Miami. Make it 5-2 here on our Arnie's Ace Hardware scoreboard. High school volleyball here, 101.9 Rocks. Brought to you with the Action Sports Network. Into the net was Greer, and another point back to Peru. Haley Wren to serve. She'll get it across. Taken there by Medina. Set up by Deardorff. Back across and a nice point as it's pushed over there. Ava Myers, point North Miami, make it 6-3. We're in set three. Only one JV set tonight. That was North Miami victorious 25-19. Here's Hampton, the serve, way long. 7-3, Peru now. Sophia Nordman will go back to serve. Kittner back into the game for Peru. Ada Sheets has a seat. Nordman gets it over. Right back, set up by Deardorff. Picked up, that's Hoover, and it's in. Point North Miami. Boy, it was a strong hit across the net from one side to the other, and it skimmed the top of the net. I think if it didn't skim it, it would have went out of bounds. Kenley Deardorff, she'll be back to serve it up for North Miami. Deardorff creeps it over. Dug out of there by Nordman, hit by Wren. Picked up there by Greer. Here comes a pushover by Hoover. Now the ball is knocked over by Peru, but it goes over by the antenna and out of bounds. And it's now 7-5, Peru Tigers. Kenley Deardorff set to serve it up for North Miami. Gets it across to Colelli. There's a big hit there, right in the middle by Ross. Nobody had Ross covered up. And Ross comes in there. Olivia, the middle hitter here for Peru, has a nice hit. And gives Peru a point. Ross has been kind of quiet tonight for Peru. Hartley Wright throws it in the air, serves it over. Barely got over the net. Diving in was Hampton. She kept it alive, but everybody else was frozen. Nine-five Peru. Hartley Wright the serve. Gets it, sets it up to Hoover. Hoover hands it over. Kittner grabs it, sets it up. Wren to the back row to Greer. Greer sets it up. Now it's hit over. Back to Greer for North Miami. Deardorff, the hit. Over to Hoover. Point. North Miami, we've got it in the net. Was Ross for Peru. And it's now 9-6 here in the third set. Serve put up in the net from Ava Myers of North Miami, and a point goes down back to Peru. Well, that serve went right into the net and trade points. Here's the serve. Misplayed, but had to go clear to the back row. Hits it into the rafters. Gets hung up. Comes back on Peru's side. And a point will go back to the North Miami Warriors. Andrea Hoover back to serve for North Miami. Hoover gets it over on the serve. The hit up. But it was too strong. Greer came right up without hitting the net, reached over and pushed it down to the ground. And it's now a 10-9 North Miami. Nice dig out. Wren gets it. Taken across there by Hahn. Set up by Deardorff. Greer, the kill, no. Kittner hits it back row, taken by Hoover. Deardorff again to Greer, and off the hands of Peru at the net, and we're all tied at 10. Hoover to serve for the Warriors. Punches it over. Taken there by Hartley Wright. Set up by Kittner. Come in was Wren with the kill. No, into the block. Back the other way. Hit back to the back row. Punched across and one from the back for North Miami. Kittner sets it up for Peru. Then to Ross. Couldn't get it. Back over to Hampton. Hampton hammers it down. Nice save by Peru. Getting it over in a tough three there as Hahn set up. Deardorff, Greer hit by Wren to the back row. Hoover now grabs it. Back over. Greer the kill. Oh, they're going to say out. Point Peru. Bailey Kittner will be back to serve. Going down to get it. Pushed over by Hampton. Couple digouts low for North Miami. Peru gets it back off the tape and a point. As Izzy Colelli softly hit one that tickled the top of the net. And the spin of the ball made it die for a point. 12-10 Peru on our Arnie's Ace Hardware scoreboard. North Miami. Greer gets it in the middle, pushes it over. Kittner sets it up for Peru. Big hit there by Nordman. Back over to North Miami. Greer hits it into the block. Back to Greer. Greer back over. And North Miami, or Peru wasn't ready, and a point North Miami. Ava Meyer serves it across for North Miami. Over to Nordman. She hits it. North Miami was all out of whack there. Point back to Peru. Everybody was just kind of running around, swinging at the ball, getting a hand on it, but the ball was going all in the wrong direction. Hampton set up nicely, hits it into the block and out of bounds. Point North Miami. Well, they served it over. Wren reacted late, tried to keep it alive by almost kicking it. and it goes out of bounds, and we're all knotted at 13 here in the third set. High school volleyball here, Action Sports Network 101.9. And then Greer hits it into the net from the back on the serve, and a point back to North Miami. Well, a tough hit went there to the back row to Hoover. Strong Hoover went to protect herself, and ball went back to the hallway. 15-13, Peru. We're in set three. Each team has won a set. Taken there by Myers. Set up nicely for Greer, and Greer too strong, make that Hampton. And we're going to get a timeout here. As Coach Chumley wants to talk things over. We're going to take a quick timeout. We'll come back here. It's high school volleyball on our Arnie's Ace Hardware scoreboard. Peru leads North Miami 16-13, set three here on 101.9 Rock.
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0: Ranch House, 101.9 Rocks here. It's high school volleyball. Suicide prevention awareness tonight at the ball game. Again, both representatives from both teams spoke to the crowd tonight before the game, talking about the cause. Out of the timeout, the serve by Haley Wren for Peru was way hard. Should make it 16-14. Not sure that score is right on the board. As there's a hit across from into the net for Peru, and it's going to be another point. North Miami make it 16-15. Layla Hampton back to serve for North Miami. Creeps it over the net. Dug out across in one. Set up by Deerdorf. Knocked back over by Hoover. Coming and getting it was Nordman. On the kill and two, not far enough. Hampton and Greer got their wires crossed in the back row for North Miami. Point Peru, 17-15 now. Peru Tigers. Sophie Nordman will be back to serve it up. Nordman taken there by Myers. Gonna cross. Nope. Into the net. Point Peru. Set up Deerdorf. Big hit. Saving the back row there by Steele for Peru. Into the net, though, on the kill shot try by Hartley Wright. Not successful for Peru. Point North Miami. North Miami trailing by three. Make it 18-16. Deerdorf to serve. Gets it across. Set up by Kittner. Coming in is Wright. She got it across. Set up is Hoover. Boy, not a very good setup for North Miami here on the near side. Adina misplaced that one, and a point back to the Peru Tigers. Across, set up, Hoover for North Miami, kills it over, picked up nice there by Peru. There's a big swing and a hit, but too hard from Olivia Ross, and now it's back to North Miami. 19-17. It's set three here. Myers to serve for North Miami. Gets it. Kintner bumps it up. Going over to it is right. Gets it across. That is to Greer. Greer set up on the kill. Point, North Miami. Well, the serve came over to Peru, and Peru, to get to it, set it up too hard, but not hard enough. Greer was right there, and she just stuffed it right at the net. Now we're tied at 19. Samantha Carey wants a timeout for Peru. Want to thank Gentry Well and Pump, Hometown Federal Credit Union, Wabash Furniture and Flooring, Manchester University, Flotech Plumbing and Heating, Parkview Wabash Hospital, also Crossroads Bank. 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That first set, or first pitch, let me get my sports right, is set for 10 o'clock our time. Finals today, the Phillies even things up with Atlanta in 10 innings, 4-3 winner. White Sox up 4, 7-3 on Houston. Bottom of the eighth inning there. Well, out of the timeout, North Miami serve right into the net. Point goes to Peru, and now the Tigers. Jocelyn Colelli will be back to serve. Colelli sends it over. Picked up. Greer has to punch it over. We're going to have it in the net on Peru. Well, I didn't see it, but the point's going to go to North Miami. And our Arnie's Ace Hardware scoreboards all knotted at 20 apiece here in the third set. Each team has won one. Pivotal set here. Throwing it up as Hoover serves it over. Picked up nicely by Peru, though. Punched it over. Got it. Then Peru, or North Miami, got it right back and won from Greer. North Miami into their block, into Peru's block, but it went out of bounds. And now North Miami's up a point. Served by North Miami. That was Hoover. Set up. Getting it over is Colelli. Now set up big for Hampton. Hampton pushes it over right into the back corner. Another point. North Miami. 22-20. Hoover gets it over. Boy, set up into the rafters, picked up there nicely by Hahn. The thing going down to get it was Hartley Wright, misread it, and it's now 23-20 North Miami. Another timeout. Well, Samantha Carey wants to talk it over. Other Major League Baseball going on tonight. Boston and New York all set up 8 o'clock for the first pitch. In that one, we just ended the eighth inning. White Sox up 7-3. Again, Cubs, San Diego, 105.9 The Bash tonight. That first pitch is set for 10 out in San Diego. High school football this weekend, week 7, Friday night. 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All three websites can get you the links, and you can hear all the games from anywhere. 23-20 coming out of the timeout, back to serve. Andrea Hoover for North Miami, and Hoover gets it over. Colelli has to go back and get it. Nice pickup by Wren. Behind her head, picks it up. Deerdorf now for North Miami. Going, punching it over was Hampton. Nice recovery by Peru. They ended up just kind of a no-look hit right into the donut point. Tigers. We got a good one on our hands tonight, folks. High school volleyball. Couple of rivals. Third game of the season against each other. Deerdorf sets it up. For who? Well, I think she was wanting to get Greer. It went towards Hampton. Hampton thought it should have been to Greer. No one reacted. Point Peru. 23-22 North Miami. Right. Back to serve. Right. Hit it right towards Hoover. And Hoover almost whiffed. And we're going to get another timeout here by North Miami. Boy, we got a good one going on tonight. Want to thank the fine folks at North Central Respiratory, 595 Manchester Avenue in Wabash, jumping on board with us all season long. 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Here's the serve by North Miami. They hit Greer in the back row. Deerdorf sets it up. Here is Hampton. Peru back in one. Pushed back over in one by North Miami. Now Hoover bumps it up to Deerdorf. Deerdorf back off to Greer. Into the block. Saved in back by North Miami. Push it back over. That is Nordman. Back in the corner. Boy, what a run. Going to have to play it out of the rafters. Hampton. Oh, she got it. Wow, what a hit. Here it is, set up, Wren over, oh, and the kill in the middle for Peru, and it's going to be a set point for the Tigers. Ooh-wee. I'll have to run and find me a water here between sets. We got a good one going on. Here's Wright, Wright, the serve, back to Greer, set up by Deerdorf, gets it over, into the block, point Peru, as it knocks out of bounds, and the